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What's going on? It's Wayne Deante. And no matter where you are in Louisville, listen, the best country always plays here. 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

0: And for adults with type 2 diabetes and known heart disease, Jardiance can lower the risk of cardiovascular death too. 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
1: And we appreciate you checking us out. It's Wayne D and Tay. As LA grocery store is apparently selling the best water ever.
2: Yeah, it's called Irwan. 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It's a luxury grocery store, but they just launched a $12 drink called Sacred Water, and it's just coconut water tea, and that's really it.
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1: 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How about that?
2: Ew.

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1: 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Bye.

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1: And we're talking about sneaking candy or treats into the movie theater. I do it. I haven't done it in a little while, though. But it's funny because my son would be like, let's stop at Dollar General. I'm like, calm down. We're fine. 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
1: Valid. Tony, what are you doing?
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What's going on? It's Wayne Deante. And no matter where you are in Louisville, listen, the best country always plays here. 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

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Keep your radio on. We are giving away, we call it the $1,000 Great American Fill-Up because gas prices, a little bit of relief some places across the country. Gas still costs too dang much. So maybe you're trying to road trip or maybe you just need the money for rent. You keep listening.

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1: Got that positivity train pulling into the station. 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
1: 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We'll get into that in less than 15 minutes. 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

say so. Hey, what's going on? It's Wendy and Tay on Kentuckiana's number one for new country, 97.5 WAMZ. 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

97.5 WAMZ. What's going on? It's Wayne Deante. And no matter where you are in Louisville, listen, the best country always plays here. Thanks so much for tuning in to 97.5 WAMZ, Kentuckiana's number one for new country.

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2: And we appreciate y'all hanging out. 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
3: All right, so Taylor Swift, Travis Kelce, it's the hottest topic. Their wedding, blah, blah, blah, blah. Details are slowly starting to roll out. But this is the list of the most expensive weddings.
2: Yikes. We'll get to that in just a couple of minutes.

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What's going on? It's Wayne Deante. And no matter where you are in Louisville, listen, the best country always plays here. Thanks so much for tuning in to 97.5 WAMZ, Kentuckiana's number one for new country. Ain't

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2: Anybody sneaking things into movies? 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
1: And the cash contest is back. If you were going to take this $1,000 in road trip, Amanda, where are we going?
2: I've always wanted to go to Austin, Texas.
3: Ooh, that's a good one.
2: Yeah. And I've never been there, and I feel like that's like a drivable place to go. So, I don't know. I feel like I would go there. But like not in a bachelorette.
1: Yeah, no.
3: Definitely.
1: No. Yeah, you don't want to be that. Hey, you want to win $1,000? 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
1: And we appreciate you letting us be a part of your day. 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
2: 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It's another week at the top for
1: her. Let's go. That story and more coming up. 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

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What's going on? It's Wayne Deante. And no matter where you are in Louisville, listen, the best country always plays here. 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

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I think I know how to get your Wednesday started off on the right foot, and that is with some good news. If you hang on two songs, I'll share some with you. Playing.

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1: So I got a topic I want to discuss next hour. What is something you wish was still done the old-fashioned way? 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
1: Hey, Granger. Mike out of Social Circle, Georgia. We love what you do. I'm a truck driver for Around Atlanta. Keep doing what you do, man.
2: 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Thank you for listening. 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
1: Stick around. Ann Hudson is coming up with the latest buzz from Nashville. And give us a tease of what you got coming up.
2: 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Well, she's explaining why she did it. I'll tell you coming up in your Nashville news next.

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Rockiana's number one for country is 97.5 WAMZ. You've got it on After Midnight with Granger Smith. What is something you wish was still done the old-fashioned way? We'll talk about this in two songs, 866

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1: Oftentimes, Earl reports on dumb criminals, but today, he's got a dumb rule. At least he thinks so. He'll be here to share next.

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You know, it was today that Ford Motor Company took its very first car order. But do you know what year that was? Try to make a guess, and we'll discuss coming up in history in two songs.

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1: Hey, Granger, this is J.D. Lembrick from Caldwell, Texas, about 100 or less miles from east of you here in Austin. I just want to let you know, listen to your music about 4 o'clock in the morning when I get up. You do a good, great job, play some great music. Thank you.
0: Well, thank you, sir. 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
1: Ann Hudson is about to jump on and share some Nashville news with us. 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
2: 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Well, he explained what went on. Coming up in your Nashville news, I'll tell you.

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1: This is Tom in Cockeysville, Maryland. Just on my way home after working part of night shift at Home Depot. 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Keep it up.
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1: My buddy, Earl Dibbles Jr., sometimes he moonlights as a country boy private investigator. He likes to track down dumb criminals and share their stories with us. He'll be here next with a good

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1: Hey, Granger, this is Mike. I'm just a trucker driving coke from Missouri to Kansas. Just wanted to say, hey, enjoy your show. Keep it up. I'll catch you later.
0: Thank you for that encouragement, sir. I appreciate you listening. You say whatever.

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0: We have a really big show announcement in about 3 minutes. So I want to play this song so we can come back and give you some breaking news on the show here. So we'll do that. Glad everybody's here. All right, let's get the show started.
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going down in Atlanta. It's England and Argentina. Whoever wins that, playing Spain for the World Cup final. So pretty much at 3 on the dot, I think your office is going to become very unproductive. Gabe Brown, Woman, 97.5 WBT.

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I'm fascinated by it. Never want to go there. I'm curious. There's a company that just got FCC approval to do a giant mirror satellite in space, which will beam sunlight to Earth after dark, giving us some rays. Brightening it up. Got to pay for it, though. A subscription service for sun. We live in some wild times.

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1: 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Top 10 things we secretly judge others for. Can you name them tomorrow morning on the Bobby Bones Show?

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3: 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Here's my song, Boston. On a track.

Langley and Morgan Wallen. I can't love you anymore. Let's do a work check-in. Where do you have us on at? And what time are you done with work? Hit me up on the free iHeartRadio. I'll put the top back, Mike. And if we want to shout out your boss for brownie points, do it.

real connection, real emotion, and yeah, a few mistakes. 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

I told you the other day, rule of three, things happen in threes. Jelly Roll announced he was getting a divorce, then John Party here, and then Raylan, 10 years of marriage, her and her husband getting a divorce. Things happen in threes. There's Boots Off, 97.5

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1: Has anybody told you you're amazing lately?
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1: Because they really should.
0: Thank you.
1: Just to make sure. Don't ever forget, you're absolutely an amazing person.
0: You're my man. Appreciate that. You know what? I am sending this audio to my boss. They need to hear it on repeat. 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

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You know what you could put this towards is instead of bringing in lunch every day to work, why don't you order delivery or takeouts? 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

After watching the new Toy Story, it took her just 8 hours to create this song, from writing it to producing and recording it. I knew it, I knew you, Taylor Swift. 97.5 W.

0: 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My name's Corey, and Chad, thanks for listening. 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
1: Hot pickled sausage from the convenience store.
0: All right, yeah, because I guess what? Chips are too predictable. Feel like your snacks are a little chaos, and your stomach gets a plot twist.

0: Spain punched their ticket to the World Cup final on Sunday. They will find out their opponent in a few hours as Argentina meets England in Atlanta. Cody Bellinger named the MVP of last night's All-Star game. He became just the fourth member of the Yankees to win the award. Tyrese Maxey, Joel Embiid, and Jalen Brown of the Sixers have all reportedly been in contact with LeBron James, trying to entice the King to Philadelphia. I'm Frank Arity.
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I'll take you dancing in the country that makes good whiskey. 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

It's a rare chance to see a bunch of great artists in one spot. Our iHeartRadio Music Festival in Vegas this September. Snoop Dogg, Lainey Wilson, Goo Dolls, Kenny Chesney here, and more. 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

Head of NASA. They say they've captured pictures of UFOs. Things are just unexplainable. So to them, you know, that's proof that there's life everywhere. Great. So aliens are real, and apparently they've been quietly observing us from a safe distance. 97.5 WAMC. It's Jason Aldean.

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That's Luke Combs of BYU. I don't have kids. I don't know the exact start dates for Kentucky and schools, but it's got to be coming up shortly, right? Back to school supplies. Need to buy some of that for your kiddos. Maybe a new laptop. $1,000 will help. Your chance to win is in just a few minutes.

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Blakey's got some bars. A lot of country artists actually have bars or restaurants. Some get into the alcohol business. Others get into the smelling good business, like Megan Maroney, going to be launching her own fragrance at the end of the summer. 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
1: 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I saw the ad, or I heard the ad, where you were like, hey, send in requests. So
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1: If you can play it, would love to hear it. Otherwise, keep rocking.
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That's L. Langley. Be her. Your office is about to get real quiet here as the World Cup game starts at 3, Argentina and England, taking place in Atlanta. $3,000 to get in for this game. $3,000. That's like a week-long vacation. I couldn't justify that kind of money for just a couple hours of entertainment.

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weaving through your Wednesday. Thank you for turning on 97.5 WAMZ. What's going on? Boomer here. I appreciate you being there, and I appreciate the fact we get to see him at Bourbon and Beyond.

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All right, quick show of hands. 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

0: Tyler Hubbard on 97.5 WAMZ. What's going on? Wednesday afternoon with Boomer. It is, are we still saying hump day around here? Is that a thing? Thank you for listening. Tyler Hubbard's going to be here August 8th, a Saturday night, Hot Country Nights, right off our front porch here at 4th Street Live. One of the many shows still coming through town this year. We've got Dan and Shay and Bailey Zimmerman here this weekend for Cozier Live. We got Dwight Yoakam coming to town, Thomas Rhett, Ashley McBride, Little Big Town, like I said before, Stapleton in town for Bourbon and Beyond. And, you know, our concert calendar is always updated. 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
5: Hot, humid weather out there on this Wednesday afternoon. Low 90s, but feel like temperatures middle and upper 90s. We're back in the mid-70s. Clear to partly cloudy tonight. That's your forecast. I'm WLKY Chief Meteorologist Jay Cardosi.
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I'll tell you, ever since seeing her perform on the ACMs, I am so looking forward to her new album, Crisco, coming out October 2nd. Kentuckiana's number one producer.

97.5 WAMZ Rascal Flatts says life is a highway. You're going to need some gas money. $1,000 Great American Philip going on. This hour's national keyword is rich. Enter that at

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1: Tomorrow morning at 7:20, we'll play a round of the Bobby feud. Top 10 things we secretly judge others for. Can you name them tomorrow morning on the Bobby Bones Show? After all.

0: 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So wait, it's a summer camp for adults that includes a bunch of bourbon?
1: Yeah, that's right.
0: 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I will. In 6 minutes.
2: I knew I'd see her around. 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
1: 97.5 WAMZ. Here we are, my friend. We're doing it. The Big Wednesday Show. My name is Boomer. Thank you for listening this afternoon. I appreciate you checking in, touching base, hanging out for a bit. So when I was a kid, I did some summer camping. I did 1 year at a YMCA camp, a year at a Boy Scout camp. And I wouldn't say camping is my favorite, but now as an adult, you tell me bourbon is involved, and you've got my attention. This is totally true. 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
3: 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The Astros trading pitchers Lance McCullers Jr. and Colton Gordon to the Brewers. Cowboys wideout George Pickens will officially play this season on his $27 million franchise tender. NBA Commissioner Adam Silver noncommittal about WNBA Commissioner Kathy Engelbert's long-term fate in the job, but he's pleased with the league's progress under her leadership. I'm Frank Gehry.
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I've got some great news. 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

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Think about how much you're spending on gas and how nice it would be if we picked up the tab. Yeah, it could happen. The Great American Fill-Up happening now. It's a grand in gas money. Use the keyword green.

97.5 WAMZ, Jason Aldean revealing that his oldest daughter, Keely, I believe she's 23, quietly got married about a year ago. And no, Jason is not in a rush to be called grandpa anytime soon.

0: 97.5 WAMZ. What's happening? Wednesday afternoon with Boomer. Thanks for being here. Thanks for listening a little bit here this afternoon. So last night, I'm getting ready to go to bed. I pull out the iPad. I open up YouTube. I must have spent at least an hour watching videos of Europeans loving on America during their visit to the States with the World Cup going on. It's extraordinary. People from all around the world just gushing about the people and the places and everything that they love about this country. And if you've not spent any time, like you'll spend a bunch. If once you start, you can't stop. Like the videos just keep going and going. It's fantastic though, because I think sometimes you just need that outside perspective to really appreciate what you've got and how great we really are in the eyes of the people around the world. God bless the USA, I'm telling you.
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4: I'm WLKY meteorologist Eric Zarnick. Look at your updated forecast. And for our Wednesday evening, it's just going to be a warm and muggy one as we slowly fall back through the 80s down into the mid-70s. And then for our Thursday, a mix of sun and clouds, hot and humid highs in the low 90s with a few isolated showers and storms in the afternoon. In the WLKY Weather Center, I'm meteorologist Eric Zarnick.
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6: 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They'll face Spain in the final on Sunday.
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it's another full day of winning tomorrow. $1,000 in gas money with the Great American Philip going on. Your first chance to win tomorrow morning at 9 with Bobby Bones on 9.

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1: 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Top 10 things we secretly judge others for. Can you name them tomorrow morning on the Bobby Bones Show?

0: So here's the plan. Start your Thursday with the Bobby Bones Show first thing tomorrow morning. 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
1: We've been to both Carolinas, seen a big Montana sky, driven up and down the coast a few times, London, Paris, paradise. 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

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That sunset, cliffs by the sea, and the night rolled in. And you still talk about that moon that I can't recall, but God, I saw.

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It's turning green. It's not pretty. Boomer heading out. Tomorrow at 3, we'll do it again on 97.5 WAMC.

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1: Let's just say Stacy done did it. She made it happen. Let's go. We're talking $1,000. It's Wayne, Dee, and Tay. We are trying to hook you up with the $1,000 Great American Fill-Up. It's your shot to win $1,000 an hour. We're talking gas money the rest of the summer, planning to vacay, pay some bills, whatever. You keep listening to Wayne. Good luck.

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1: 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Top 10 things we secretly judge others for. Can you name them tomorrow morning on the Bobby Bones?

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2: 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Boston is a song I wrote when I was waiting on a guy who was picking me up. I couldn't stop thinking about him, and this is what I was feeling while I was waiting for him. Here's my song, Boston. On a train.

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